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You play the house that can't be beat. Now look, your head's bowed in defeat.

0: lyssnar på Fredagsrocken, Radio 45.
1: Hey Robbie, are you ready for this?
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